0: Not only does he know rock music, he knows sports too. It's time for Steve Gorman Sports.
1: Steve Gorman Sports. Football's right around the corner. Let's talk about America's team, the Dallas Cowboys. Never been a fan, but I always understand one thing very clearly. The world of the NFL is a lot more interesting when the Cowboys are really good. There's just no getting around that fact. That's how it works. The Dallas Cowboys have not gotten out of the divisional round of the playoffs in 30 years. Can you believe that? 30 years since they made it out of the divisional round. Could this be the year? Why not? The offense is really, really solid these last few years. But the defense, not exactly. Last year, defensive rank, EPA drive, 32nd. DVOA, 32nd. Success rate, 31st. Man, the Cowboys are 10-14-1 in their last 25 games with Dak Prescott as the starter. This season, they play the 7th hardest projected schedule. I don't see them winning more than 10 games, but if Philadelphia stumbles, they could certainly win the division. Now, do they get out of that divisional round? Not on your life. Sorry, Cowboys fans.
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12: Your Weather Edge Weather Center forecast. We've got a mostly clear sky and a low of 65 this evening. Sunny skies, 85 on Friday, 63 and mostly clear Friday night. 88 and sunny on Saturday, 65 and mostly clear Saturday night. Back in the low 90s on Sunday and Monday, but back to this evening, 65 and mostly clear across the region.
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1: 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I'll catch you guys out there on the road. 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
1: It is August 27th on Steve Gorman Rocks and elsewhere. And April, right now, I think it's probably a good idea to look back with a musical history lesson.
2: I am ready, Steve.
1: On this day in 1991, Pearl Jam released their debut album,
2: yes.
1: 10.
2: Yes.
1: This is still the most successful album, commercially speaking, of their career. It has sold over 13 million copies in the USA alone. Alive, Even Flow, and Jeremy, all massive hits from their debut.
3: Woo!
1: On this day in 1966, the Beach Boys went to number 2 in the United Kingdom with a song called God Only Knows.
2: Oh, how cute.
1: It was one of the first commercial hit songs ever to have the word God in its title.
2: Mm-hmm.
1: Paul McCartney, several times over the years, has cited God Only Knows by the Beach Boys as his favorite song of all
2: time.
1: No
2: way. Steve, you don't like the Beach Boys, but now with this knowledge that Paul McCartney loves this song, like, does your opinion change at all? Are you influenced by McCartney at all?
1: Okay, that's a bit of a blanket statement to say I don't like the Beach Boys.
2: You totally don't. Your face goes all like lemony, like me.
1: I don't like early Beach Boys, and I don't like Kokomo era Beach Boys. And in between, well, you know what? Who am I kidding? I can't stand the Beach Boys. But hey, if McCartney likes them, I mean, they can't be all bad.
0: Gorman and KTG rocks.
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22: Your Weather Edge Weather Center forecast. We've got a mostly clear sky and a low of 65 degrees this evening. Friday, sunny skies, high near 85. Friday night, a mostly clear sky with a low around 63. Saturday, sunny with a high near 88. Saturday night, mostly clear with a low around 65. Back in the low 90s on Sunday. Well, back to you this evening, 65 and mostly clear across the region.
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0: AC/DC, Highway to Hell on Steve Gorman Rocks, title track from their 1979 album. As I've said many times and will forever say, my favorite AC/DC album is whichever one I'm listening to. That's just a fact. That said, if I don't have the option to have one blasting through the speakers, Highway to Hell is probably the one I reach for the most. I love every song on the record, but there's something about the fact that it's Bon Scott's last album that sets it just ahead of Power Age, the other album I would reach for first. I love Brian Johnson. I mean, I've met the man. I've spent a lot of time with him. I love him personally, and I love him as the singer of AC/DC. That said, Bon Scott in a pinch is always going to be where I reach first. And Highway to Hell was not recorded with anybody understanding this would be the last time we got Bon on record. I know that very clearly. But I still get a little extra tinge of emotion, a little bit of bittersweet, a whole lot of, man, how great is this band when I hear Highway to Hell. And that's just how it goes.
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9: Your Weather Edge Weather Center forecast. We've got a mostly clear sky and a low of 65 this evening. Sunny skies, 85 on Friday, 63 and mostly clear Friday night. 88 and sunny on Saturday, 65 and mostly clear Saturday night. Back in the low 90s on Sunday and Monday, but back to this evening, 65 and mostly clear across the region.
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1: Chris Jansen here. I'll catch you guys out there on the road. We'll see you soon.
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0: Soundgarden, Black Hole Sun, Steve, hottest rock star ever, Chris Cornell. You know it. Come on, let me hear you say it.
1: Yeah, I met the guy several times, and it was like, I mean, my heart's racing, little sweat on my brow.
0: Oh, you did?
1: Wait, no.
0: Beautiful blue eyes just piercing into your soul when he stares at you. I get it. I said, hey,
1: I'm Steve, and he's like, hey, Steve, it's good to meet you, in that really high register. And I was like, man, this guy, holy smokes. What a dreamboat.
0: If you were only born a girl.
1: Truly a great singer. I don't think of him in terms of he's the hottest ever. But now that you mention it, like, yeah, I was kind of sleeping on how hot Chris Cornell was all those years. I gotta go back and rethink all of our interactions.
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13: Your WeatherEdge Weather Center forecast. We've got a mostly clear sky and a low of 65 degrees this evening. Friday, sunny skies, high near 85. Friday night, a mostly clear sky with a low around 63. Saturday, sunny with a high near 88. Saturday night, mostly clear with a low around 65. Back in the low 90s on Sunday. Well, back to you this evening, 65 and mostly clear across the region.
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23: 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Bigfoot. 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
1: 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On this day in 1970, Jimi Hendrix made his final recording ever. So the night before, he premiered a song, and then he went to his newly opened Electric Ladyland studio to get the official recording started. It is just a smoldering tune for slow blues, and it was coming together, but Jimmy had to take off and get on the road to play a festival in England. His untimely passing came less than a month later, and at 1 minute and 46 seconds, the song Slow Blues was the last recording ever heard from Hendrix. That's your Classic Rock Rewind. I'm April Rose, and this is Steve Gorman Rocks.
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0: flight to either accept the charge from the United States. Now you sound up at your residence. I wonder why you hung up. Is there supposed to be someone out there besides your wife there to answer?
1: Hello?
0: This is United States calling. Are we reaching?
2: Pink Floyd with Young Lust on Steve Gorman Rocks. You don't hear a lot of rock songs about old lust. I mean, that's not very rock and roll. Yacht rock and roll, maybe, but not rock and roll. My old brain is still trying to make sense of things. I've had a smartphone since smartphones have been around, like most of us. And I would love to think that I could free myself of it, but that's not true. I couldn't. I'm addicted to the smartphone. Those algorithms know just exactly how much dopamine I need in a day. But I read something today that gave me pause and reminded me, yes, we actually all intuitively know smartphones make us dumber. If you take a screenshot of something to remember it, researchers have found you actually will remember it less than you would have before. The screenshot that you're taking, because you're like, I got to remember this. Let me take a picture. Yes, the picture's in your phone, but because you took the picture, it'll set off a series of dominoes in your brain that will, you'll think, oh, I got this. I took a picture, but then you won't refer back to the picture because your brain thinks you got it, but then it really doesn't. At the same time, your brain is thinking, oh, this will help me remember it. No, it's deleting the file. It's doing two things at once. I've got it on the screenshot, so I don't need to remember it. And then at the same time, I won't remember to check the screenshot because I remember it. And here's the ultimate result. You don't remember it. You don't look back. If you want to remember something, stare at it. Think about it. Speak out loud to it. Burn it into your brain. Still the best way.
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12: Your Weather Edge Weather Center forecast. We've got a mostly clear sky and a low of 65 degrees this evening. Friday, sunny skies, high near 85. Friday night, a mostly clear sky with a low around 63. Saturday, sunny with a high near 88. Saturday night, mostly clear with a low around 65. Back in the low 90s on Sunday. Well, back to you this evening, 65 and mostly clear across the region.
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1: Yeah, you with the radio on. Your neighbors called. Crank up the music. They can't hear Steve Gorman rock.

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0: It's time for Questionable Wisdom on Steve Gorman Rocks. Here's April Rose with tonight's question.
1: Listening on 98.1 The Max out in Memphis, we have Rebecca who needs some advice. Now, Rebecca's been seeing a new guy for about 6 months and things are moving really fast. Okay, last week he proposed and she said she just needed some time to think about it. Now, she really wants to say yes, but she's worried 6 months isn't enough time to get to know someone. Steve, what should she do?
2: Well, I think Rebecca should wait. She should tell the guy exactly what she just told you and me, people she's never met in person, which is, I love you. I think you could be the one, but I just need more time. If you feel that 6 months isn't enough time, then guess what? Mm-hmm. 6 months isn't enough time. There's no rule book that you can look to figure out how to move forward in a relationship. It comes down to every person doing their best with the information they have and with their own central nervous system. And if Rebecca's got a lot of green flags, but one red flag about the time, she should be able to go to Benji or whatever his name is. I just like to say Benji. She should be able to go to Benji and go, I just need more time because I would have never in a million years thought I could get to know someone enough to want to marry them in 6 months. Mm-hmm. Boundaries are very important.
1: Right. It kind of makes me think, like, is there something wrong with Benji? Like, he's got some skeletons in his closet, so he wants to lock this deal in as soon as possible. Because once you're married, it's harder to kind of fish out of that situation, right?
2: I love the paranoia that April Rose brings to the show, and I think it's warranted, and it's a great value, and I thank you for that, April.
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12: Your Weather Edge Weather Center forecast. We've got a mostly clear sky and a low of 65 this evening. Sunny skies, 85 on Friday, 63 and mostly clear Friday night. 88 and sunny on Saturday, 65 and mostly clear Saturday night. Back in the low 90s on Sunday and Monday, but back to this evening, 65 and mostly clear across the region.
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1: It is August 27th on Steve Gorman Rocks and elsewhere. And April, right now, I think it's probably a good idea to look back with a musical history lesson.
2: I am ready, Steve.
1: On this day in 1991, Pearl Jam released their debut album,
2: yes.
1: 10.
2: Yes.
1: This is still the most successful album, commercially speaking, of their career. It has sold over 13 million copies in the USA alone. Alive, Even Flow, and Jeremy, all massive hits from their debut.
3: Woo!
1: On this day in 1966, the Beach Boys went to number 2 in the United Kingdom with a song called God Only Knows.
2: Oh, how cute.
1: It was one of the first commercial hit songs ever to have the word God in its title.
2: Mm.
1: Paul McCartney, several times over the years, has cited God Only Knows by the Beach Boys as his favorite song of all
2: time.
1: No
2: way. Steve, you don't like the Beach Boys, but now with this knowledge that Paul McCartney loves this song, like, does your opinion change at all? Are you influenced by McCartney at all?
1: Okay, that's a bit of a blanket statement to say I don't like the Beach Boys.
2: You totally don't. Your face goes all like lemony, like me.
1: I don't like early Beach Boys and I don't like Kokomo era Beach Boys. And in between, well, you know what? Who am I kidding? I can't stand the Beach Boys. But hey, if McCartney likes them, I mean, they can't be all bad.
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3: Your Weather Edge Weather Center forecast. We've got a mostly clear sky and a low of 65 degrees this evening. Friday, sunny skies, high near 85. Friday night, a mostly clear sky with a low around 63. Saturday, sunny with a high near 88. Saturday night, mostly clear with a low around 65. Back in the low 90s on Sunday. Well, back to you this evening, 65 and mostly clear across the region.
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0: question today is, Pat, what's your hobby? Do you have a hobby? What I want to know is, what's your hobby, Wayne? What's your hobby? Okay? Let's find out what everybody's hobby is. Cannabis cook. I don't even know what that is. Am I pronouncing that right? Cannabis? I don't even know. And sewing. Sewing is part of it, too.
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2: Your Weather Edge Weather Center forecast. We've got a mostly clear sky and a low of 65 this evening. Sunny skies, 85 on Friday, 63 and mostly clear Friday night. 88 and sunny on Saturday, 65 and mostly clear Saturday night. Back in the low 90s on Sunday and Monday, but back to this evening, 65 and mostly clear across the region.
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2: Your Weather Edge Weather Center forecast. We've got a mostly clear sky and a low of 65 right now by this afternoon. 85 degrees, sunny skies. 63 and mostly clear Friday night. 88 and sunny on Saturday. 65 and mostly clear Saturday night. But back to right now, 65 and mostly clear by this afternoon, 85, sunny skies throughout the region.
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0: Well, it looks like there's more where that came from. 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
2: Your Weather Edge Weather Center forecast. We've got a mostly clear sky and a low of 65 right now. By this afternoon, 85 degrees and sunny skies, 63 and mostly clear Friday night. And then Saturday, sunny with a high near 88 degrees. But back to right now, 65 and mostly clear. By this afternoon, 85 and some sunny skies.
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2: Your Weather Edge Weather Center forecast. We've got a mostly clear sky and a low of 65 right now. By this afternoon, 85 degrees, sunny skies. 63 and mostly clear Friday night. 88 and sunny on Saturday. 65 and mostly clear Saturday night. But back to right now, 65 and mostly clear by this afternoon. 85, sunny skies throughout the region.
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2: Your Weather Edge Weather Center forecast. We've got a mostly clear sky and a low of 65 right now. By this afternoon, 85 degrees and sunny skies, 63 and mostly clear Friday night. And then Saturday, sunny with a high near 88 degrees. But back to right now, 65 and mostly clear by this afternoon, 85 and some sunny skies.
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2: Your Weather Edge Weather Center forecast. We've got a mostly clear sky and a low of 65 right now by this afternoon. 85 degrees, sunny skies. 63 and mostly clear Friday night. 88 and sunny on Saturday. 65 and mostly clear Saturday night. But back to right now, 65 and mostly clear by this afternoon, 85 sunny skies throughout the region.
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0: 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You know what doesn't suck? Rock. 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
2: Your Weather Edge Weather Center forecast. We've got a mostly clear sky and a low of 65 right now. By this afternoon, 85 degrees and sunny skies, 63 and mostly clear Friday night. And then Saturday, sunny with a high near 88 degrees. But back to right now, 65 and mostly clear. By this afternoon, 85 and some sunny skies.
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Meet the new boss, same as the old boss. It's the Who getting us going today in the 6 o'clock hour of the morning show. Actually, it was Ozzy Osbourne and Bark at the Moon. I slipped that in there this morning because you can still go outside, look to the west, and there she is. Did you watch the big lunar eclipse last night? Forgot to say anything about it yesterday. I couldn't believe it. I'm like, it's 9 o'clock. You didn't say anything about the lunar eclipse. What's wrong with you, boy? So I did have to come on, and then I got busted by for doing that. You know, yeah, sometimes you just got to do what you got to do, man. And that's what I did. So here we are. It's Friday. It's 6:09, actually 6:10. And nice morning out there. It is quite lovely, actually. 67 degrees on our way to about 85. Next week's going to get hot again. Over it. Oh, anyway, so glad you're here. 270-821-9494. That is the text line. Way to get a hold of us. It's a great day. I'm glad you're here.

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Hammerhead from Offspring, Pretty Reckless. Hey, we're at KTGRocks.com as well. How are you, Demi? 6:18 in the morning on Friday, August 28th. I hope you are having the best of morning. Getting some text in here. We got a picture from Wayne from his porch there with the moon. Did anybody get any pictures last night of the eclipse? I stayed up for just the first part of it. Saw it starting to cruise across the moon there. And the shadow, that is. The shadow of the Earth. Or maybe it's another moon. Probably not, though. Shoot me a text, 270-821-9494. Don't forget, we're giving away that Ideal Market Gas gift card this morning. Later on in the morning, when Swag gets here, Swaggy T will be here to give away some swag for us. What do I think of Starlink, Wayne? Well, I'll tell you here coming up in a little bit. I recently got a Starlink because I live in the middle of nowhere. So I'd love to hear from you. 67 degrees. It's really nice out there.

0: 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Heard all over the World Wide Web, even in Florida. It's ACDC, us, also Offspring. Hey, Patty with you today on this Friday get-together. August 28th, 2026. It's 6:25. 25 minutes past the hour, 6 a.m. And we're sitting around 67, 68 throughout the tri-state. On our way to about 85 today. Another lovely day. But then tomorrow starts to, we get to 87. Sunday into the 90s, and we'll stay into the 90s through next Thursday till it rains again. And then, bam, back into the 80s. Digging on that. Fall is on its way, and then winter is on its way, and then spring will be back, and then it's summer again, and here we are. All righty then. What do you got going on today? Shoot me a text, 270-821-9494. Appreciate the text there. Don't have a name on that. Appreciate the request. I'm going to move that on to Aaron for our request line. Out to lunch from 11 to 1 is all requested music by you folks. And I will pass that along to young Aaron. So glad you're here. We also have big deals, man. Big deals clearance sale this weekend. We've got the big deals auction going on still. Today's the last day, and then we've got a new thing in the big deals store and Maui's indoor theme park in Owensboro. 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Big concerts tomorrow night throughout the tri-state. We've got 1964 The Beatles tribute as it's the Kentucky Opry, as well as Dwight Yoakam coming to the Beaver Dam Amphitheater tomorrow night. It's going to be a great weekend for music. All righty then. Also, what's the question of the day, Patty? If a nuclear zombie apocalypse, which famous celebrity, alive or dead, would you take on your team? Hey, that's a good question. The other question I was thinking about, is it Lake Ontario or is it Lake America? I know it's somewhat controversial. I'm not picking a side. I want to know what you think. 270-821-9494. That is the number to call. We got to take a quick check of your Weather Edge Weather Center forecast, and we'll be back with Stevie Wright.
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2: For the Weather Edge Weather Center, mostly sunny skies on this Friday with a high 86 degrees. Tonight's low 63, mostly clear. 88 sunshine Saturday. Saturday night's low 65, mostly clear skies. 92 sunshine for Sunday. 92 sunny skies on Monday. Once again, our forecast today, mostly sunny skies. Today's high near 86 degrees.
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Cumbersome from 7 Mary 3, also Bad Company, and Stevie Ray Vaughan. Pat Ballard in 7. No, 6:41, just 19 minutes away from the hour of 7 o'clock, and we are at 68 degrees throughout the tri-state. Thinking about the folks in Nepal. Have you seen any of that footage? And then we got people on the internet saying, oh, it's fake. Okay, tell that to the people that are washed away in that valley. Oh, my gosh. Praying for those people in Nepal, man. So, yeah, 8270-821-9494. Let's see here. If you, which famous celebrity, alive or dead, would you want to take on your team against a nuclear zombie apocalypse? I'm going with Arnold Schwarzenegger's character in Terminator 2. He plays the Cyberdyne Systems Model 101 T-800 Terminator sent back to kill Sarah Connor. But the, let's see, I'm looking for the other dude. I can't remember his name. Jason Patrick or something like that. There we go. And then, so either one of those cats would work, because that other dude, you just shoot him and he just comes back. You know, he just comes back. I can't even find his name. Somebody's got it. I know somebody has it. Where is it? Oh, my word. Anyway, we'll worry about that later. Shoot me a text, 270-821-9494. Big deals are happening today. 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

0: 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Bon Jovi. Also, Creed. I played that Bon Jovi. I thought that was the song from Young Guns, but it's not. The Young Guns song is Blaze of Glory, you know? And I say the Young Guns because the one of our answers today, Travis, calls in, texts in, Zombie Apocalypse. I'd take the Regulators from the movie Young Guns, even Dirty Steve. and then the dude that played the Terminator, the other Terminator in Terminator 2 is Robert Patrick. I always thought, I can't ever remember. I knew his name's Patrick because that's my name. That's a cool name. It's cool if it's Patrick, but if it's Pat, then you don't really know. You know, kind of ruined the whole thing. The Saturday Night Live skit. I'm Pat. Oh, my word. Glad you're here. It's Friday. I'm feeling a little frisker today. 6:56, 4 minutes away from 7 o'clock. And we're still at 68. So, yeah, shoot me a text. Who would you take in a zombie apocalypse? What famous celebrity, alive or dead? And really, I guess the Terminator 2 and the other Terminator, they're really not famous celebrities, but they really kind of are then, you know, if you think about it. The other question is Ontario or America? You know, if there's one thing that the president does well, and that's troll. He's the master troller. Oh, my word. Whatever. I ain't got a dog in that hunt. I just know the gas is too high. The rent is too damn high. All right. That's enough. Next hour, Santana, 38 special, Boston. Maybe a little sweet. Also, we're going to find out what really happened. Don't go away. Oh, before that, we'll check the KTG Weather Edge Weather Center forecast.
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2: For the Weather Edge Weather Center, mostly sunny skies on this Friday with a high near 86. Tonight's low 63, mostly clear. 88 sunshine for Saturday. Saturday night's low 65, mostly clear skies. 92 sunshine on Sunday. 71 for low Sunday night, mostly clear skies, 92 sunshine Monday. Once again today, mostly sunny with a high near 86 degrees.
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It says it in the name. KTG Rocks, plus rock and roll band, plus rocking into the night. We're just rocking your face off. 7-11, 11 minutes after the hour of 7. 68 degrees outside. And on our way to about 85, 86 degrees. Who knows, man? That's the weather. Alrighty then, my name's Patty, your host for the show today. It's Friday, August 28th. We're going to be talking about what really happened on this date in history coming up. Also, we're getting a lot of answers to our question, who you want in the zombie apocalypse on your way. Let's see, we've heard Robert Patrick, dude. Let's see here, Young Guns, dude, regulars from Young Guns. Sisu, nobody tougher than him, nice. Rizzo says Chuck Norris would be my pick. Doc Holliday, I'm your Huckleberry. Polly said that. Kim said Peter Cushing and Christopher Lee. Cushing was Van Helsing and Lee was just a bad arse. Woody Harrelson, double tap version. Thanks, Mark. Appreciate everybody playing along and keep them coming. We're going to be giving away a $93 gas gift card this morning in the 8 o'clock hour. It's fun. It's amazing. It's Friday. It's the last Friday of the month. We're hoping you're having an ideal day. We're going to find out what happened on this date in history because it's compelling radio. We got a different kind of sweet song.

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0: 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The late Robert Allen Oswald Osborne on the morning show. 7:25, 25 minutes past the hour, 7 o'clock. 68 degrees on our way to the mid-80s for this Friday get-together of the morning show. Patty in with you today, 28th day of August, 82826. It is, National Red Wine Day. Here we go. Let's do that. Also, National Bow Tie Day. You wear a bow tie? Doctor Who can do it. You can pull it off. James Bond can pull it off. Can you pull off a bow tie? Let me see. Also, National Thoughtful Day. National Thoughtful Day is all about that spark, those little actions that speak volumes. It's a chance to slow down, notice others, and do something that brings a smile or eases a burden. Well, this might ease a burden. All right, enough of that. All right, it is the birthday of Daniel Stern from Home Alone and City Slickers. He's 69 years old today. Jack Black turns 57. School of Rock and Kung Fu Panda Jack Black. Shania Twain, man, I feel like a woman. 61 years of age today. I almost said degrees. I don't even know. Leanne Rimes is 44. I won't even try it. Florence Welch from Florence and the Machine is 40. Other notables, former Prime Minister of Canada, Paul Martin, is 88. Sheryl Sandberg is 57. And Lucy Hayes was born in 1831. There you go. If you're having a birthday or anniversary, well, happy birthday, happy anniversary. We're going to take a short break, listen to the KTG Weather Edge Weather Center forecast, and we'll be back with That Really Happened.
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2: For the Weather Edge Weather Center, mostly sunny skies on this Friday with a high 86 degrees. Tonight's low 63, mostly clear. 88 sunshine Saturday. Saturday night's low 65, mostly clear skies. 92 sunshine for Sunday. 92 sunny skies on Monday. Once again, our forecast today, mostly sunny skies. Today's high near 86 degrees.
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6: That Really Happened.
0: And it was on this day in, it would be August 28th, 2000, in 1907, two Seattle teenagers, Jim Casey and Claude Ryan, founded a local delivery company called the American Messenger Service. Turns out it was UPS. The first radio commercial was broadcast on WEAF in New York City on this day, 1922. The Queensboro Realty Company of Jackson Heights paid $100 for the 10-minute spot. Martin Luther King Jr., Dr. Martin Luther King Jr., gave his famous I Have a Dream speech on this day, 1963. 200,000 people witnessed it at a civil rights march in Washington. 1968, police and anti-war demonstrators clashed in the streets of Chicago as the Democratic National Convention nominated Hubert Humphrey for president. 1981, John Hinckley Jr. pleaded not guilty to the assassination attempt on President Reagan. Despite the fact that over 200 million people had witnessed the shooting on TV. Let's see here. 1996, the troubled 15-year marriage of Britain's Prince Charles and Princess Diana officially ended with the issuing of a divorce decree. Titanic became the first movie in North America to earn more than $600 million this date in 1998. 2018, a

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93.9 KTG, KTGRocks.com. Hard Luck Woman Kiss on the morning show. Pat Ballard in with you on this Friday get-together, 7:45, just 15 minutes away from 8 o'clock. 69 degrees throughout the tri-state. We've had some more answers to our question. What celebrity, alive or dead, would you like to be with you in a zombie apocalypse kind of situation? George Patton, no doubt. The only thing about George Patton is, does he get to bring his tanks? Good question. I would hope so.

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0: 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Also, tomorrow night, Dwight Yoakam. Maybe I'm as fast as you are. Maybe I'm praying how it's too now. We ain't doing that, man. All right, we got another text here from Karen. Hands down, R. Lee Ermey, the dude from Full Metal Jacket. Yep, and Mike Rowe and season 22 of Project Runway. One to fight, one to clean up, and the rest to sacrifice. Nice. Woo! Hey, glad you're here. We got Queen on the way, AC/DC, Mudvayne, Foo Fighters. We are at 69 degrees on our way to about 86 today. It is a great day. We're going to be giving away that $93 gas gift card to Ideal Market and Convenience Store coming up next hour too. So you still got some time to get Have an Ideal Day in to our text line 270-821-9494.
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2: From the Weather Edge Weather Center, mostly sunny skies on this Friday with a high near 86. Tonight's low 63, mostly clear. 88 sunshine for Saturday. Saturday night's low 65, mostly clear skies. 92 sunshine on Sunday. 71 for low Sunday night, mostly clear skies. 92 sunshine Monday. Once again today, mostly sunny with a high near 86 degrees.
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Also, Queen, Another One Bites the Dust. Hey, Patty, I'm with you today. 8:08, just 8 minutes past the hour of 8 o'clock, and we are sitting on 70 degrees throughout the tri-state on our way to about 85, 86 today. And we're going to have a nice little reprieve tomorrow as well, and then we get back into the 90s. Come Sunday, 92 Monday, 93 all the way to 95, and then 96 on Thursday. Ugh. And then we got a little rain coming in, and then maybe it'll cool off and be heading towards winter. Anybody see the eclipse last night, the total lunar eclipse? I saw a little bit of it before I headed to bed, but I guess the Earth was in front between the sun and the moon. I guess that's how that works. Or maybe there was another moon. Maybe it's a death star. Maybe the Pleiadians are coming over. I don't even know. Shoot me a text. Let me know what you think. Or send me a text and a picture of the lunar eclipse from last night. We're asking today if there's a zombie apocalypse that happens maybe this weekend. You never know. We just had a full moon and we just had an eclipse. Who knows what might happen? Who would you be most likely to take with you? And we've got some good ones. Lee Ermey? What's your name, scumbag? Also, we've got Woody Harrelson, the double tap version, Peter Cushing, Christopher Lee, Doc Holliday. I'm your huckleberry. Chuck Norris is a good one. Sisu. I had to look that up. Sisu looks like, somebody I want on my team. That's for sure. Let's see. Joseph says, forget zombies. I'm hiding on an island with Ginger and Marianne. Yeah, I'm saying. Yeah. Oh, man. What are you talking about? What are we doing? What we're doing is playing more music. Mudvayne's coming up. Little Bob Seger. We're going to give away a $93 gas gift card to Ideal Marketing Convenience Store pretty soon. I got a great answer to my question coming up.

0: 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It's Midnight Rider from Allman Brothers, Bob Seger, and the Silver Bullet Band. Also, Mudvayne on the morning show. Pat Ballard, NA 25, just 25 minutes past the hour of 8 o'clock, which means it's 35 minutes before the hour of 9 o'clock. 71 degrees throughout the tri-state. And, wow, we're getting a lot of great responses this morning on our question. Who's gonna assist you in the fight against the zombie apocalypse that might happen this weekend? Who knows? We just had a full moon and an eclipse. It could be weird. Kelly says Kevin Hart, he can talk himself out of anything. I don't know that there's any talking yourself out of zombies. They don't get it. Helen said John Wayne. I'm with you on that one, Helen. Take John Wayne. Yeah. His big 10-gallon hat. And I always loved his, that one quote he said, life is hard. It's harder if you're stupid. Yeah, that was a good John Wayne quote there. Justin sent in a picture of the eclipse from last night. Very nice, very nice. I don't think my phone could pick up anything like that. And then we've got Audie Murphy. Steve from Evansville says, Audie Murphy is one of the most decorated soldiers in history. He should be on that list. You know what? I think you win, bro. Audie Leon Murphy, born in 1925, passed away in 1971. Most decorated American combat soldier of World War II. Received every military combat award for valor available from the United States Army, as well as French and Belgian awards for heroism, the Medal of Honor. He demonstrated valor at age 19 for single-handedly holding off a company of German soldiers for an hour at the Colmar Pocket in France in January of 1945 before leading a successful counterattack while wounded. Yes, Audie Murphy is the guy. That's who we want on our team. But I like John Rambo from First Blood for sure. I haven't sent that in. I like George Patton. All of these are really good. Yeah. Appreciate you being here. We're going to give away a $93 gas gift card here coming up very soon. We're also going to hear from Tom Leach because it's Friday, and Larry Vaught with Vaught's Views, and we'll be back with Lenny Kravitz and Def Leppard. Do not go away.
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2: For the Weather Edge Weather Center, mostly sunny skies on this Friday with a high 86 degrees. Tonight's low 63, mostly clear. 88 sunshine Saturday. Saturday night's low 65, mostly clear skies. 92 sunshine for Sunday. 92 sunny skies on Monday. What's going to forecast today? Mostly sunny skies. Today's high near 86 degrees.
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4: He not only played 35 games the last 3 years in Florida, but Jordan Castile started 34 of those games at safety for the Gators. However, the 6'2", 211-pound Orlando, Florida native decided he was ready for a change and transferred to Kentucky, where he will be playing for defensive coordinator Jay Bateman, who was with Castile early in his career in Florida. Bateman actually came to Lexington for his interview with new UK coach Will Stein a few days before Castile came on his official visit. The Cats will play Florida and new coach John Summerall, former UK player and coach, this season. And Castile said he's already excited about the chance to play against his old school and has been thinking about that a lot. He also knew getting to play with Lexington native Ty Bryant in the UK secondary is going to make this season fun for him.
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4: Jordan Castile obviously would like to play in the National Football League. 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
8: 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Went out, got Lance Hurd, Olosa Lennon, Colton Price, a bunch of guys that have meaningful snaps and meaningful games that I think are going to help us win this year.
6: That's Logan Stenberg, part of some great offensive lines in 2018 and 19 at Kentucky, and now part of the UK Sports.

0: heavily on the bell cow and run between the tackles. That's what I would do. That's what I would lean on. I would make defenses stop us inside the tackle before we hit the perimeter.
1: UK Volleyball has its home opener tonight against Utah State. 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
1: Good morning, Pat Ballard.
0: Swaggy, how you doing, man?
1: I'm doing pretty well. Happy Friday.
0: No doubt. 71 degrees out there. We're on our way to the mid-80s. Going to be back into the 90s next week. So the question this morning is,
1: yes,
0: the big zombie apocalypse coming this weekend, or next weekend, or maybe next January. Who knows? Who you taking in the fight?
1: You know, it's a big question. There's lots of good possible answers, but if fictional characters are allowed, I got to go with Rambo. John Rambo, man.
0: No doubt. And I believe it was Justin sent me a video of the president. You know, the one scene, maybe it's Rambo 2, where he's in the rock quarry and he's cracking the rocks.
1: Yeah.
0: And the dude comes to him and says, John, I need you on another mission. Well, this is the president. It's funny. He's like, I need you to go to Iran. You know, it's huge.
1: Yeah. Rambo's in jail. They take him out of whatever prison camp he's at. All charges are dropped. Right. It's okay if you can just do this job for us.
0: Right. So John Rambo's a good one. Also, John Wick.
1: Yeah.
0: Man,
1: yeah.
0: I tell you, John Wick, that series of movies, one of my faves.
1: Oh, yeah.
0: That and Equalizer. If I could take Denzel.
1: Yeah, he's great in everything.
0: Did you know it's not Denzel?
1: I actually heard a clip of him talking about that the other day, and my mind was blown. I mean, Denzel Washington, one of the most recognizable names ever.
0: It
1: blew my mind.
0: It's not. It's Denzel.
1: Yeah.
0: Yeah. Interesting. All right, Swaggy, you've got the swag for us to give away. And who's our winner this month in our $93.90 gas gift card to Ideal Marketing Convenience Store? Who is our winner today?
1: Our winner today from the KTG text line is Matt. Matt has been texting in for a long time texter.
0: Months.
1: Participating in different contests.
0: Engaging in that. And actually, way to go, Matt. Congratulations, brother.
1: Yes, sir. We'll send you a text on the text line as well.
0: Yeah. And then we'll do this again next week. Next month. We'll start taking them on the 1st. How about that? We'll
1: Works.
0: Do that. It's Tuesday is the 1st, and we'll start this process again so we can give another one away in September. Thanks, Swaggy.
1: Of course, thank you.
0: And then when Matt comes up to get his prize, maybe you can drop some swag on him.
1: Yeah, for sure.
0: All right,
1: T-shirt then. Or something like that.
0: Okay, man. Sure. Hope you have a great weekend. Thanks for stopping by.
1: You too.
0: Thanks for playing, everybody. Well, kiss me in the morning, then just walk away. 8:47, 13 minutes away from the

0: 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And it reminded me of that In Living Color, you know, that skit, Kiss Me in the Morning, and then just walk away. Ah, so glad you're here and have joined us for this Friday get-together of the morning show. Thanks so much for the engagement. Oh, man, we got almost 50 texts this morning. I so appreciate everybody. And one last one here. Patrick sent in, how about Carlos Hancock, greatest sniper in Vietnam? And I looked it up. Yeah, Carlos Hathcock is his name, and the greatest sniper. Service record of 93 confirmed kills. Wow. Crazy. Yeah, I definitely want him and Audie Murphy on my side there. The text number 270-821-9494, 270-821-9494. That's why you're going to get a hold of Aaron for Out to Lunch. I'm going to pass I got a request earlier. I'm going to pass that on to Aaron Bone for Out to Lunch, because it's all requested music by you folks, our most awesome and lovely listeners. Well, and that will follow Ruth Anna Rocks. She's going to follow that 1 to 5, 5 o'clock free fall, powered by Bud Light, followed by Steve Gorman Rocks tonight at 6 right here on KTG. Again, thank you so much for all the texts. Today, our quote comes from Johann Wolfgang von Goethe, anyway, German polymath who is widely regarded as the most influential writer in the German language. His work has had a wide-ranging influence on literary, political, and philosophical thought in the Western world from the late 18th century to the present. So here we go. There are only two lasting bequests we can hope to give our children. One of these is roots, the other, wings. Behavior is the mirror in which everyone shows their image. Knowing is not enough, we must apply. Willing is not enough, we must do. Correction does much, but encouragement does more. And love can do much, but duty more. Thank you so much for listening. I hope you have an ideal weekend.
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2: From the Weather Edge Weather Center, mostly sunny skies on this Friday with a high near 86. Tonight's low 63, mostly clear. 88 sunshine for Saturday. Saturday night's low 65, mostly clear skies. 92 sunshine on Sunday. 71 for low Sunday night, mostly clear skies. 92 sunshine Monday. Once again today, mostly sunny with a high near 86 degrees.
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0: Now, that's a good question. Who are you? 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
2: Your Weather Edge Weather Center forecast, a sunny sky, 86 degrees this afternoon, a slight breeze out of the north-northeast, and then tonight, mostly clear skies and a low of just 63, 88 and sunny on Saturday, 65 and mostly clear Saturday night, 92 and sunny on Sunday. I'm back to this afternoon, 86 degrees, sunny skies.
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2: Your Weather Edge Weather Center forecast. We've got a sunny sky and a high near 86 this afternoon. Then tonight, mostly clear skies and a low around 63. 88 and sunny on Saturday, 65 and mostly clear Saturday night. And then Sunday, sunny skies with a high near 92 degrees, 71 and mostly clear Sunday night. But back to this afternoon, 86 and sunny across the region.
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3: Your Weather Edge Weather Center forecast, a sunny sky, 86 degrees this afternoon, a slight breeze out of the north-northeast, and then tonight, mostly clear skies and a low of just 63, 88 and sunny on Saturday, 65 and mostly clear Saturday night, 92 and sunny on Sunday. But back to this afternoon, 86 degrees, sunny skies.
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1: Chris Jansen here. 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

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Congratulations, we have made it to the final day of the week. It is a Friday, thank goodness. And of course, to get you through, I've got a ton of great requests. 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Get your request in. We'll get them on, and we will rock your Friday. Got some great requests coming up. Let's see, some Jackal. And we'll get it started with a little request off of that KTG Rock Line. Little Europe. It's the final countdown. Out to lunch on KTG.

0: Power Rock 93.9 KTG, a little Motley Crue and Live Wire wrapping up that block of requested rock and roll as we continue on with the first hour of Out to Lunch here on your Friday. Also in there, some Jackal, some requested Europe with the final countdown. And of course, I've already got more requests loaded up and ready to go. Coming up, we're going to hear some requested rock and roll from Dire Straits. Kiss, Metallica is going to lead it off. Before we get there, we are going to hear from the sponsor of the first hour of Out to Lunch. You know who it is. It's the fine folks at Value Liquors in Owensboro. And right now, let's take a check of your KTG Weather Edge Weather Center forecast.
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0: Your KTG Weather Edge Weather Center forecast this afternoon: sunny, a high near 86, mostly clear tonight, low around 63. Sunny tomorrow, a high near 88, clear tomorrow night, low around 65. And sunny again on Sunday and a little warmer, a high up to 92. Again this afternoon, sunny, a high near 86. Right now, it's 11:26 looking outside. Atop the hill here in Madisonville, we've got fair skies and 81.
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Before that, Metallica with Inner Sandman by request, which brings us to Stupid Volume 1 here in the first hour of Out to Lunch on your Friday. This time we're headed to Phoenix, and I've got a pro tip for you wherever you are. Vandalizing a camera that is set up to take pictures of lawbreakers may be, you know, photographed. A 20-year-old Phoenix man has been accused of causing about $47,000 in damage to a city photo radar camera after it caught him speeding. Police say Brandon Ribadurina stopped his vehicle, pushed the camera over, and hit the equipment several times with a rock. He then returned, tied the damaged camera to his truck, and tried to drag it away, but the strap broke. The camera recorded everything that had happened, of course, and police later identified him, searched his home, and arrested him. He's now facing one felony count of criminal damage. I don't have any damage here, just a bunch of great requests. We're going to close out this first hour with some good stuff, some requested filters, some requested sweet, and right now, it's a little Dire Straits. Soul of Swing, it's Out to Lunch, KTG.

0: Power Rock 93.9 KTG Filter by request. Before that, a little Sweet by request. Both of those coming off of the KTG text line as we wrap up the first hour of Out to Lunch here on your Friday. That means we've done it again. We've made it to the halfway point of your Friday. It is all downhill from here. And to get it started, I have a whole nother hour of your requests just right around the corner. Before we get there, we're going to close out the first hour by hearing from the sponsor of the first hour one more time. Of course, it's Value Liquors in Owensboro. And right now, let's check your KTG Weather Edge Weather Center forecast.
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0: Your KTG Weather Edge Weather Center forecast this afternoon, sunny with a high near 86. Clear tonight with a low around 63. Sunny again tomorrow, a high near 88. Clear tomorrow night, a low around 65. And sunny again on Sunday, a little warmer, a high near 92. Again this afternoon, sunny, a high near 86. Right now, it is 11:54. Looking outside, we've actually had some clouds kind of come in over the last 20 minutes or so, still sitting at 81.
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Power Rock 93.9 KTG, Foreigner and Jukebox Hero. Before that, Collective Soul and Where the River Flows, to get the request flowing here in the second hour of Out to Lunch. And we're going to keep those requests flowing because, well, it's what we do. Get your requests in here in the second hour of Out to Lunch the way you always get them in. 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Got some requested Soundgarden coming up, some Aerosmith. And speaking of that KTG text line, how about we get those requests started with one from there? It's a little requested Firehouse. It's Out to Lunch on KTG.

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0: Power Rock 93.9 KTG. The Kinks wrapping up that block of requested rock and roll. Some Soundgarden in there. Slaughter as well. Aerosmith and some requested Firehouse getting it started as we continue with the second hour of Out to Lunch here on your Friday. More requests already lined up and set to go. Some good stuff headed your way. We've got the Eagles. We've got some Billy Idol leading it off. Plus, we got your KTG Weather Edge Weather Center forecast.
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0: Your KTG Weather Edge Weather Center forecast this afternoon, sunny, a high near 86. Clear tonight with a low around 63. Sunny tomorrow, a high near 89. Clear tomorrow night, low around 67. And sunny and warmer Sunday, a high up to 92. Again this afternoon, sunny, a high near 86. Right now, it is 12:29 on the dot. Looking outside, clouds starting to clear out a little bit. Fair-ish skies, and it's warming up now. It's 84.
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Power Rock 93.9 KTG, Eagles and Take It Easy, a little Billy Idol before that, bringing us to Stupid Volume 2 here in the second hour of Out to Lunch on your Friday. And because it's the last Stupid of the week, you know right where we are going, and this is the most Florida of Florida Stupid right here. A 71-year-old man with a long theft record has been accused of stealing two cans of natural ice beer from a Family Dollar in Wildwood. Police say that Bill Howard Dye put the two 16-ounce cans in his pockets and left without paying the $6.05 bill. Officers found him about a block away with the cans, and of course, one of them was already empty. Dye first denied stealing them, but changed his response when they told him the store had surveillance video. His record includes several earlier theft convictions, and he was charged with petty theft as a third or later offense. So there you go. There is no more Florida story than a 71-year-old man stealing natural ice from a Family Dollar. Florida, never change.

0: 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Thanks for playing along, everybody. It's been a great one. I am headed out, but as usual, I'm not going to leave you alone. Ruth Ann is up next. She is ready to go until quitting time. She's here until 5. Then we have your 5 o'clock free fall. It goes till 6. It's powered by Bud Light. Steve Gorman will take over at 6. He's in until 11, and then it's the weekend. Make sure you keep it right here on KTG before I go. Let's take a check at that KTG Weather Edge Weather Center forecast.
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0: Your KTG Weather Edge Weather Center forecast this afternoon. Sunny and a high near 86. Clear tonight, low around 63. Sunny tomorrow, high near 89. Clear tomorrow night, low around 67. And sunny and hot Sunday, high near 92. Again this afternoon, sunny, high near 86. Right now, it's 12:55 looking outside. Still some clouds hanging around and 84.
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0: Alma Rock 93.9, KTG, and I am Ruthanna. 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

0: 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Oh man. So this woman just wakes up and chooses violence, I guess, because she skips right past therapy, goes straight to Google. 52-year-old Wendy Lynn Wine. She found a website called Rent a Hitman. And cops are saying that she actually filled out a request form asking for help taking out her ex. Yeah, rentahitman.com. There's just one problem in case you're thinking, ooh, how cool. No, Rent a Hitman isn't real. It was created a long time ago by a computer guy called Bob Eines as a joke. When somebody submits an actual serious request, dude just forwards it straight to law enforcement. So, yeah. I think the big thing to take away here is if your criminal plans, which you shouldn't have, if your criminal plan starts with, I found a website, maybe you ought to go back to the drawing board. Priest on the way and collective soul too. 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
2: Your Weather Edge Weather Center forecast, a sunny sky, 86 degrees this afternoon, a slight breeze out of the north-northeast, and then tonight, mostly clear skies and a low of just 63, 88 and sunny on Saturday, 65 and mostly clear Saturday night, 92 and sunny on Sunday. But back to this afternoon, 86 degrees, sunny skies.
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0: Coming up, we're going to find out what really happened. 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
2: Weather Edge, weather sooner forecast. We've got a sunny sky and a high near 86 this afternoon. Then tonight, mostly clear skies and a low around 63. 88 and sunny on Saturday, 65 and mostly clear Saturday night. And then Sunday, sunny skies with a high near 92 degrees, 71 and mostly clear Sunday night. But back to this afternoon, 86 and sunny across the region.
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His dad is actually Prince Laurent, brother of Belgium's king. That's right. 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

0: 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That's crazy. DNA testing. That's it. Steve Miller Man on the way. 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
2: Your Weather Edge Weather Center forecast. A sunny sky, 86 degrees this afternoon. A slight breeze out of the north, northeast. And then tonight, mostly clear skies and a low of just 63. 88 and sunny on Saturday. 65 and mostly clear Saturday night. 92 and sunny on Sunday. Well, back to this afternoon, 86 degrees, sunny skies.
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0: Is anybody dealing with the corn flies? All right, they look like little, well, they don't look like flies at all. And they've got amazing, amazing flight power. They do the wildest things, and you can't catch them. Well, you can. Every once in a while, I like stick my finger out, and I'll be like, come on, corn fly, just land on the end of my finger. And they do. And they don't bite you or anything. They don't sting you, they don't bite you, but man, are they annoying. 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

0: 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It's today, it's tomorrow, it's Sunday, it's a clearance section, and it is like just packed full of savings. 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Some of that's on clearance too. You just need to go check it out. 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

0: 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What's up? I am Ruth Anna. And yeah, man, there is there's a lot of AI stuff going on. There's a new open AI feature that allows ChatGPT to not only read your text, but actually text for you. It'll study your text. It will see how you type your personality in your texting, and then it will just pretend to be you and text for you. Yeah, buddy. That's scary, because remember, it's AI's job to learn you and to learn more about, to basically study you. And when you think about that, that should give you pause. Now, here's another AI thing, and this one, I want you to check it out. This is a song that hit the top 10 in Australia. And the dude who recorded it, and I'm using air quotes here, never told anybody that it was 100% AI. And people were like, man, this sounds a little sus. You know, it's a cover of Madonna's tune. And when they started finding out about it, Australia has now made a law that if the song contains AI content, it cannot be considered for chart success. It just, yeah, you can play it on the radio, but it won't chart if it's 100% AI. There's not a real person involved in any of this. So I'm like, that we ought to do that in the U.S. It's like, music's not music unless it's made by actual people. Yes, please. So there you go. Real people involved with Fool in the Rain. That's on the way. Led Zeppelin. I got Offspring coming up too. Chili Peppers too. You know, real music made by real people for real people. Power Rock 93.9 KTG.
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2: Your Weather Edge Weather Center forecast, a sunny sky, 86 degrees this afternoon, a slight breeze out of the north-northeast, and then tonight, mostly clear skies and a low of just 63, 88 and sunny on Saturday, 65 and mostly clear Saturday night, 92 and sunny on Sunday. We're back to this afternoon, 86 degrees, sunny skies.
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0: The question today is, Pat, what's your hobby? Do you have a hobby? What I want to know is, what's your hobby, Wayne? What's your hobby? Okay? Let's find out what everybody's hobby is. Cannabis cook. I don't even know what that is. Am I pronouncing that right? Cannabis? I don't even know. And sewing. 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

0: Talk 93.9 KTG. Let's check out the concert and events calendar because there's a lot going on. We got 1964, the tribute, coming up tomorrow at the Kentucky Opry, 7 o'clock. If you like the Beatles, this is totally for you because these guys are absolutely amazing. Dwight Yoakam, Beaver Dam, also tomorrow night. Brooks and Dunn, September 10th at the Ford Center. Continuing with the country, you got Alison Krauss and Union Station, Jerry Douglas. Old National Events Plaza, September 15th. Eddie Montgomery, Montgomery Gentry, on Friday the 18th at the Gleema. What do you say we get 50 years of Foreigner at the Dam? And that is happening on September 26th. Beetlejuice, the musical, the musical, the musical. Old National Events Plaza, September 29th. That is your concert and events calendar, and I got you. 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
2: Your Weather Edge Weather Center forecast. We've got a mostly clear sky and a low of 63 this evening, 89 and sunny on Saturday, 67 and mostly clear Saturday night, 92 and sunny on Sunday, 72 and mostly clear Sunday night, 93 and sunny on Monday, 74 and mostly clear Monday night, mid-90s all of next week. But back to this evening, 63, mostly clear skies.
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0: Alma Rock 93.9 KTG. I'm Ruth Anna. 5 o'clock, Tree Falls up next. Yeah, that's so going to happen. Powered by Bud Light. Before I go, I mean, we got the weekend going on too, but before I go, I want you to think back. Think back 6 years to 2020. I'm hoping it doesn't get this far. Because the latest U.S.-Canada trade fight could hit us where it hurts the most. Canada has announced new tariffs on hundreds of American products. One of the biggest targets is toilet paper, which is a direct response to U.S. tariffs on Canadian paper products. So Canada is America's largest foreign supplier of toilet paper. They ship about $3.25 million worth of toilet paper to the U.S. every year. Procter & Gamble, folks behind Charmin, they're telling us price hikes are on the way. So yeah, after surviving the great toilet paper shortage of 2020, we just might now be entering the great toilet paper price hike of 2026. There you go. Who wants a bidet? I'm thinking a bidet is looking less like a luxury now and looking more like an investment strategy. That's... I got friends who have one. Should I just go over to their house? My friend Jane, she and her husband Ron, they've got one. It's just like, should I call her and say, hey Jane, I know you guys have a bidet. Can I come over and try it and see if I like it? Would that be weird? Okay, I know it would be weird. Would it be too weird to... I think that's where we are now. Kansas, Journey, Poison, all coming your way. Steve Gorman tonight, Power Rock 93.9 KTG.
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2: Your Weather Edge Weather Center forecast. We've got a mostly clear sky and a low of 63 this evening, 89 and sunny on Saturday, 67 and mostly clear Saturday night, 92 and sunny on Sunday, 72 and mostly clear Sunday night, 93 and sunny on Monday, 74 and mostly clear Monday night, mid-90s all of next week. Back to this evening, 63, mostly clear skies.
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0: Now, that's a good question. Who are you? 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
2: Your Weather Edge Weather Center forecast. We've got a mostly clear sky and a low of 63 this evening, 89 and sunny on Saturday, 67 and mostly clear Saturday night, 92 and sunny on Sunday, 72 and mostly clear Sunday night, 93 and sunny on Monday, 74 and mostly clear Monday night, mid-90s all of next week. Back to this evening, 63, mostly clear skies.
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2: Your Weather Edge Weather Center forecast. We've got a mostly clear sky and a low of 63 this evening, 89 and sunny on Saturday, 67 and mostly clear Saturday night, 92 and sunny on Sunday, 72 and mostly clear Sunday night, 93 and sunny on Monday, 74 and mostly clear Monday night, mid-90s all of next week. Back to this evening, 63, mostly clear skies.
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0: Tom Petty with Free Fallen from Full Moon Fever, the album he made as a solo project. Well, not solo, but not with the Heartbreakers. He worked very closely on this album, co-writing and being produced by Jeff Lynne from Electric Light Orchestra, a great producer in his own right. And then several of the Heartbreakers appear on the tracks. They're playing in the background. But this was really all about Tom just wanting to do things a little differently, shake it up. He made this album, which nobody will argue is one of his greatest, took it and played it for his record company, and they said, nah, we don't hear a hit. Can you imagine? The album that features Free Fallin', which we just heard, I Won't Back Down, Running Down a Dream. I mean, it's just chock full of hits. And the label said, nah, they didn't think so. Now, what happened was a few months later, everybody at the record label that thought that was fired, a whole new team came in. They heard it once and immediately said, yeah, let's get this out as soon as possible. Timing is everything in life.
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8: Your Weather Edge Weather Center forecast. We've got a mostly clear sky and a low of 63 this evening. 89 and sunny on Saturday. 67, mostly clear Saturday night. 92 and sunny on Sunday. 72 and mostly clear Sunday night before we are back in the mid-90s for all of next week. But back to this evening, 63 and mostly clear across the region.
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15: 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Don't just hear the action. Come experience it. Western Kentucky Speedway. Let the clay fly.
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19: 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Get out a pen and paper. We're giving out Steve's number so you can do just that. 844-446-7626. 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